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2: 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And this town's lost its faith. Our colors will fade.

They say the holy water's watered down, and this town's lost its faith. Our colors will fade eventually, so if our time is running out, day after day, we'll make the mundane a masterpiece. Oh my, oh my love, I take one look at you, you're taking me.

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2: 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I feel there's no one to save me. This all or nothing really got away. 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
2: I took the long road across the ocean. I burned some bridges on the way. Feels like forever here in the moment. 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

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Tell me, in this house of mine, nothing ever comes without a consequence or cost. 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Will it? 'Cause this house of mine.